0: ese otro lloras. Si la vida son dos días, no dejes pasar las horas.
1: Look, there's no way in hell a Long Island iced tea is a big man's drink. Oh, it's a girl's drink.
2: Listen to me, it's all in the name.
1: What?
2: Long Island iced tea. Every man has to have a long tea.
1: But it's still an iced tea though.
2: Yeah? Okay, iced tea.
1: Iced tea.
2: Everyone
1: what?
2: Knows iced tea is a bad man.
1: He's not a bad man. Look at his name, iced tea.
2: Okay, Long Island. You know how many bad men come out of Long Island?
1: No, who?
2: Alright, listen, you got Busta Rhymes.
1: He's bad.
2: Public Enemy.
1: Bad.
2: De La Soul.
1: Bad.
2: Mariah Carey.
1: Mariah Carey.
2: Scratch my rag.
1: Oh,
2: let's go in there, do what we need to do, and then come out, alright?
1: Alright, man, safe.
2: I don't want to see you talking to no girls. No, I'm serious. Actually, don't even be thinking about any girls.
1: Come on, man, safe.
2: No, don't worry. It's true. Don't start getting all blame on me and shit, alright?
1: Don't worry yourself, man. I'm safe, man. Yeah.
2: Hey, it's a sick tune, though.
1: Yeah.
2: Don't blame it on me. With the sweet white lyrics.
1: I'm Richie Campbell with the sweet
2: white. Yeah, but you got the sweet white lyrics, isn't it? Don't blame it on me. Yeah, I got this, yeah? See, you saying big man, you cool? Nice.
3: Oh. Names.
1: Richie Campbell.
2: Yeah, I know. Same name, different people, different countries, different jobs.
1: Different skin tones.
2: What are you saying? Hey, Mr. Bouncer. Bouncy.
3: Hold it.
4: Yes, let in the white boy.
3: Hey, you first.
5: All right.
4: Let the funny man come in, though, but watch him.
3: Okay.
2: Yeah. I thought so.

0: is that?
1: Your drink, sir.
0: No, I asked for a Long Island iced tea, a man's drink. This is some drink with flowers and lemon
1: but,
0: on the side.
1: But this
0: take
1: drink
0: that.
1: Is...
0: No, but, what the hell is that? You know what? Go and take it back and get me a whiskey on the rocks, all right? A manly drink. Dirty, sweaty moustache. Sorry about that, babes. You know, a little miscommunication going on there, you know? So, yeah, as I was saying, you know, what the thing is... Whoa! Hey! don't mind me. I mean us, you know? We're just chilling. Yeah, me and J-Lo chilling.

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1: Que
2: Subordinação.
1: Apa, apa. 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

0: 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This is a fine romance.
1: It's a fine romance with no kisses. A fine romance, my friend. This is, we two should be like clams in a dish of chowder. But we just fizz like parts of settler's powder. Yes, fine romance with no kisses.